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1: Джеральдин Чаплин на радио Чипальдук.
2: I love Switzerland because I've lived here. 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So I was 8 years old, and I went to school. All my schooling was in Switzerland, and then I left it. I broke away from Switzerland. I thought it was the most boring place in the world. And then, as I grew older, the terminology.

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And all you left was time.

0: Akele.
1: You're quite precocious.
2: I know which buttons should be pressed.
1: Let's go out driving.
2: I'll wait until you've passed your test.
1: We can get a hood down. Throw away those learner plates.
2: 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Now try stepping on the brakes.

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We've got to plan the journey, eliminate all mistakes, take the scenic

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Don't think that the accelerator pedal is a man's best friend. You don't have to break the speed limit. You don't have to break your neck. Another dead boy racer, cut out from the

addiction. For some can be different, different people. But for Jolene, I'm gonna break it down like

This group of records has been developed to help one train himself to distinguish different types of sounds, concentrate on the feature being demonstrated, and for the moment, ignore other abnormalities.

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We put up at Dunkin' Donuts. 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

0: static, we address static. If niggas wanna flex, just let them have it. 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
1: Streetwise, F is science. 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
2: Квентин Тарантино на радио Чипльдук.
3: Is it difficult to make cinematic space of coffin?
4: Oh, that's a good question. Yeah, actually, to figure out exactly how to do that was it wasn't tough, but it required a little bit of thought. All right, that was what I held on to. I wanted just each nail in the coffin knocking out a little bit more light and a little bit more light and a little bit more light until there was just a little thin like thing of light, which is like the last of light and life left, and then boom, a nail takes it out, and then it's gone. And then it's just actually making like making a radio play out of it and making it work, not being confused while you're in the dark, and hopefully making everybody claustrophobic. I'm not really claustrophobic. I mean, I wouldn't want to be buried alive, but I'm not really claustrophobic. So it was actually a lot of fun for me. It'd be like, as I'm sitting there in a theater watching everybody freak out, and yeah, that's like fun. I like screwing with an audience.
2: Квентин Тарантино на радио Чипльдук.

0: drops off right into the smash. Y'all ain't from around here, are you?
1: Чип и Дук. Старое, доброе интернет-радио.

high-class perfume fills up the room. Like all the big girls, you wear diamonds and pearls.